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2: Welcome to hour number two. 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Don't forget to follow us. K-pop with JoJo on Instagram. That's K-pop with JoJo on IG. Let's kick off this hour with the ladies of Hearts to Heart. It's JoJo on the radio with Hearts to Heart. Whoa! Oh, man. Can I get the intro, please?
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1: Can't wait to bring them out to you guys. Presenting Martin, James, Juhoon, Sunghyun, and Gano. This is Cornus. Come on out.
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9: Hi.
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8: 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On with the countdown. Let's go. 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

0: same. That was song number 10 this week on the iHeartRadio countdown. What up? It's JoJo on the radio. Megan Trainor is hanging out. New album called Toy With Me. It is out. Megan, final question on the writing topic. If your songs could talk, which one would have the biggest ego?
1: Shimmer.
0: Oh, man.
1: Love she it. Real confident.
0: Damn right. Megan Trainor hanging out on with the countdown. Let's do it. This is song number 9.
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FM 97, Lancaster's number one hit music station. What's going on? It's Rach, and we got some national holidays to celebrate to kickstart your new week. And we're going to get into that together, coming right up after Rihanna with, honestly, the anthem of the day. I have zero intention of stopping the music, so let's start it.

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1: All right, let's do it to it. 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

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And are you following us on Facebook? Because if you're not, you should. 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
1: 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Yeah, right. 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Or better yet, go to Times

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3: Oh, yeah.
1: All right. Bondi. Until next time, DJ Cream mix us out of here. Check him out, DJ Cream NYC on Instagram. Say peace out, everybody.
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I'm DC. Good morning. Happy Monday. 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We'll do Midnight Sun from Zara next.

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I don't think I realized it going into the weekend, but did you realize, like, what a great Saturday we had from the Phillies to the Kentucky Derby, the Sixers, the Flyers this past Saturday? We might have peaked. 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

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FM97's Little Black Dress Party returns this year. We're going downtown Lancaster at Telus. Going to be an awesome girls' night out. You and a couple of your friends walk the red carpet, win designer handbags, have a cocktail, dance. Just enjoy time away from the guys and the kids and just have like a youth day, you know? You need it. 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

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I think you're going to agree with a lot of these. 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

0: $1,000.
1: Oh my gosh, yes. Thank you so much. I never won anything before. I'm so excited.
0: It's going to be really easy for her to spend it.
1: I'm pregnant, so my baby shower is going to be next month. Yeah, we're excited. We're having a boy.
0: Congrats to Yesenia on winning that $1,000 and on the baby on the way. In case you missed it, the nationwide keyword that could win you a grand is

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0: 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Are you kidding me? I am so excited.
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Can we just please keep this weather going for a little bit? Beautiful 74 degrees outside. Hey, it's Damian jumping on here with FM 97, and may the 4th be with you on this National Star Wars Day.

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1: Hi, how are you doing today? What's your name?
0: Jackie.
1: Jackie, it sounds like you're driving. Are you heading home from work?
0: No, I'm taking my daughter to work.
1: All right, so, you know, we love our kids, but sometimes you need a little break, right?
0: We do.
1: So I'm thinking that you and some friends come out and you join us for our annual Little Black Dress Party at Telus 360 coming up the end of the month. Sound like a plan?
0: That sounds awesome.
1: All right, well, I've got a VIP invite for you. Remember, this party's invite only. You have got an invite for you and some friends, okay?
0: Sounds good. Thank you.
1: Well, you're welcome. Next chance to win happening right around 4:40 this afternoon here at FM 97.

You know, we'd love to help make your life a little less stressful. Car payments, gas, groceries, credit card bills. 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
1: I just won $1,000. Oh my God. Oh my God. Shut up. Are you kidding me? Oh my God. Oh my God.
0: That was Teresa's reaction. 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
0: All right, we are so excited to send you and some of your closest friends for the ultimate girls' night out. We're talking drinks, dancing, how about some designer handbags?
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0: You and some friends have got your official VIP invite in, so we can't wait to see you, okay?
1: Yes, thank you. I could be

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And Olivia Rodrigo literally tore her dressing room apart before her appearance on SNL. I'll tell you why coming up in about 7 minutes, okay?

Oh, here you go. 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Talking deals on tacos weekdays from 2 to 5. They say it's all about capturing that mid-afternoon snack craving. Now, right now, it's just in Kansas City, Orlando, and Tampa. So hopefully it makes its way here to Central PA eventually. FM 97.

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Start your day with us right here at FM 97. 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Hey, that's going to do it for me. I'll catch up with you right around 3 tomorrow afternoon. Tino is in next, and One Republic is on now.

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2: 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What are your thoughts on this? It's Tino Gochino Radio. Gabby?
3: Not really.
2: I know, man. Like, I just, it's one of them things, like, in my mind, even if we're good, I feel like at some point, I'm now going to be triggered by something. Because it was good before. You thought it was good before. How are you ever going to know that they're not going to do it again? You just have to take their word.
3: Right. They said once a cheater, always a cheater.
4: I don't believe that.
1: I've seen, I've seen like multiple relationships where someone has cheated and they are thriving now. It was a dark time when it happened, but I think it made them really focus on what was wrong in their relationship because they didn't talk about it, which that's probably what option one should have been. But they had to really look at what was wrong in the relationship to move forward. And yeah, I mean, also I've seen a lot of that have crumbled and failed, but
2: it's possible. So yes. What are you saying?
1: I think it is possible. I think it just depends on each relationship.
2: Now, according to Serena's logic, if that's the case, every relationship honestly just needs one good cheat.
4: Just one good one.
2: Yeah. That way everyone's back on board and thriving.
1: Said.
2: Right?
1: Yeah. No, don't cheat.
2: No, listen. This
4: AKA
2: is
4: the, though, right?
2: This is real. And ladies, fellas, they're not. If you're in the car with your partner right now, your fella's just going to look straight. Your guy's not going to look at you and acknowledge this. But this is the thing. Guys only cheat for physical. And then 9 times out of 10, once that act has been completed, the level of guilt that you have is so bad. It exudes your body. Oh. And you just want to be a better partner. So you come back and then you do everything you're supposed to. And then things do thrive until he feels the need for something new again. And I'm sorry. I'm just throwing it out there, guys. That's what it is.
1: I also believe that not all guys cheat. And they're out there, ladies.
4: Oh, that's crazy.
2: I'm right
4: work.
2: Here.
5: Next.
2: People who dye their hair in unnatural colors show a higher rate of this. What is this? I'm curious. We'll talk

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2: All right, so people who dye their hair in unnatural colors show higher rates of what, Serena?
1: Mental instability.
2: That makes sense of what I just said before I turned the mics on. I'm literally going to dye my hair today.
1: Ooh, what color?
2: I'm gonna bleach it black, back to like a white blonde.
1: Okay.
2: All right. Tell me more. So why does it make you mentally probably because the chemicals, right?
1: Well, no, it doesn't say why, but it was just research that was done over 18,000 OkCupid users, and they found that those people that had unnatural hair colors reported higher rates of depression and related mental health challenges. Aye. But also, if it's from a dating app, I wonder if these are just the people that are more open to saying, like, yeah, like, I have struggled with this. And other people are, like, more closed off.
3: I had blue hair for a while. I felt like I'm pretty
4: normal. Did you really?
3: I mean, back in my early 20s.
2: Oh, I was like, not with us.
3: Bleach it blonde and then put blue in it.
2: Yeah,
3: and
2: it
3: lasted for a few months.
1: If you did that now, I would for sure be like, okay, this is some mental instability.
2: 46-year-old man. Or just midlife crisis.
1: Or that.
2: Do you think you're about to be 47?
3: Yeah.
2: Do you think you're at a midlife?
3: Oh, I've been there. Yeah, midlife crisis. Probably since like 28, I've been at a midlife
4: 28?
3: Crisis.
4: What?
3: I've been painting my nails. I just don't care what anybody thinks anymore.
1: Is that a midlife crisis?
3: I don't know.
4: Are you just confused with yourself? Like, you're not sure, like, where you want to go in life?
2: Are you trying to find happiness because you're so unhappy?
3: Yeah. Ooh, these are a lot of good questions.
4: And you have a family with kids. That's crazy.
3: I do. But I don't have a convertible. I don't cheat on my wife, so I haven't done anything bad.
4: But did you cheat with a man?
3: That's cheating on my wife.
4: Is it?
2: Why are you asking? Because this is why he always says he's not a cheater. He's like, it doesn't count if it's the same sex.
5: Coming up next.
2: Our producer Matt now has 6 cats.
1: Why?
3: It was a weird turn of events.
2: This sounds crazy, bro. Like he only had, I thought, 1.
3: Yeah.
2: So where did 5 cats come from? He'll talk about it next.
4: Nice.

0: 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And I feel like they don't see it. They don't understand that it's them.
1: For sure.
0: I think our producer, Matt, I mean, I feel like this is proof, as the whites say, in the pudding.
2: Oh, that's good. You know all the whites say.
0: Our producer, Matt, went from having one cat to overnight, apparently, having six cats in his house.
2: This is my wife's fault.
0: What happened?
2: So basically, I was out. So we have like 2 yards on the side, on either side of our house. 1 yard that we like hang out in. And then the other side of our house, just a small little 4 foot wide yard that we just basically keep the trash cans in, right? So I don't really tend to that yard. The weeds grow. I throw cardboard back there sometimes. It's just, it's a little rednecky back there. So the other day, I went back there trying to clean it out, and I lifted up the cardboard, and then looking up at me is six little kittens, five little kittens, cute little faces, and the mama just, boom, takes off. I'm like, holy crap.
3: She abandoned them.
2: She did, and it's my fault.
1: Yeah, intruder.
2: But she came back. So anyway, I was like, oh my God, there's a whole family of cats. I don't know what to do. So I went inside, and I was going to call animal control, and Jess is like, my wife is like, no. We're not calling animal control. They'll come. They'll take him to a kill shelter, and those things will be dead. Oh, she's like, we're going to trap him. We're going to get him fixed. We're going to feed him all this stuff. I'm like, oh, my God, dude, I don't want six cats. I'm like, and then what do we do after? She's like, well, we just re-release him back into the wild. I'm like, they're going to be staying at our house because now they've got their pheromones all over the place.
0: Yeah, why would they go there? They're going to come back. This is home.
2: And, you know, you're feeding them. You're giving them shelter. So now we're a household of six damn cats.
1: That's crazy.
0: You don't let them all inside, right?
2: No, they will not come inside.
3: When my thought that was alive, because we lived with my grandparents, he used to feed the alley cats. And my Nana would hate it because you would open the door. And I mean, like,
2: all these cats.
3: It was like, I could be exaggerating, but it felt like 30 to 50 cats when I was a kid. Yeah, and sometimes they would sneak inside. And I remember there'd be times where me, my mom, and my thought that we were trying to get the cat out before my Nana noticed because they would just be inside.
2: Yeah, plus you have cats, they attract other cats, right? Because they're spraying and everything. So,
0: of course,
2: we're going to have every like neighborhood cat at our house.
1: I'm calling the animal shelter.
0: Coming up next. So splitting the bill is apparently the fastest growing trend in modern dating.
2: Where?
0: That's good. Bunch of cheapos, man. We'll talk more about it next.
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2: All right, let's talk about splitting the bill. This is apparently the fastest growing trend in modern dating. It's Tino Cochino Radio, and Serena has more.
1: It says 76% of first dates are still funded by men, but 23% are split, and only 1% are covered by women.
2: I can't imagine a woman being cool with splitting.
3: Well, it depends on how serious.
4: These are first dates only?
1: I believe it's the first date.
2: We need,
1: actually, it just says dates.
2: Ladies, this is what we need. We need you to put out either a TikTok or like a master list that we can all see of what's acceptable and not acceptable. I can't imagine as a 39-year-old man, you know, about like getting back into the dating scene, going on a date, and then when the bill comes, I'm like, all right, cool, so we're just halving this, right? I can't, in my soul.
1: If you're asking me on a date, I would be shocked if you're like, oh, we're splitting this, right? I mean, yeah. I would still do it because I've never went on a date without money because I never wanted to be in a situation that I couldn't get myself out of. But I would still be like, oh.
4: Y'all sound like some old heads.
1: You invited me.
2: You sound like a cheapo.
4: No, I'm saying I think that.